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Got you my nails down and I twist all my thumb. I'm real on earth, but it sure is fun. 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